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Now, when you're in a band and you add Chris Stapleton to any one of your songs, that pretty much ups the game considerably, kind of puts it on a whole other level. Tom Petty didn't need a lot of help making Indiana sound cooler than we probably deserve. So let's take the W and run with it. It's Tom Petty and the Heartbreakers, Mary Jane's Last Dance on 92.3 WTTS.

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0: 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From Steely Dan and Boss Skaggs to Toto, Michael McDonald, and Hall & Oates, we're counting down the songs that define Yacht Rock. 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

92.3 WTTS. Michigander with Freaking Out. They're taking Overthinking and giving it a pretty great soundtrack. Steelers Wheels is up next with a song that survived more awkward rooms and questionable company than any of us could ever handle. 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

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And also, WTTS Rock on the River presents Mount Joy September 15th at the Everwise Amphitheater at White River State Park. 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

92.3 WTTS, Black Rose, Hard to Handle. Up at 9 o'clock, it's your 9 o'clock nightcap. Your nightcap tonight is a song that makes cooler weather sound like a pretty solid romantic strategy. Plus, we'll have details on our top 50 yacht rock songs of all time countdown that's happening this Sunday. You'll hear that in two songs. But right now, Jesse Wells, why don't you come out tonight on 92.3 WTTS.

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1: 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Good evening. Lenny here. It's time for your 9 o'clock nightcap. Here is something very cool that is happening on Sunday. Overeasy is going to be having their top 50 yacht rock songs of all time. It'll be Sunday at 7 is when it'll start. We'll have a rebroadcast Sunday night at 7. And you'll have an opportunity to win front row tickets to the Yacht Rock Review Show that will be happening at Ruoff Music Center later on this month. I heard that and I was like, we need to get into the proper mood. Because now I'm ready to set sail on the seas of smooth. Your nightcap tonight, Paul Davis. 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

0: 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Will Christopher Cross sail into number one? Maybe Michael McDonald, Hall & Oates, or Kenny Loggins? 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

92.3 WTTS, Noah Cyrus with Light Over the Hill. Her voice has some serious mileage on it in the best possible way. She is definitely older than her years. The Rolling Stones, they created a song that's basically bad vibes, and they turned it into an art form. It's Gimme Shelter on 92.3 WTTS.

0: There's a song from then. Here's a song from now. 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

92.3 WTTS, the Cranberries with Linger. Summer is winding down, and we're getting set to count down the top 50 yacht rock songs of all time. Smooth classics from Kenny Loggins, Hall & Oates, Christopher Cross, and a whole bunch more. 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The countdown will start this Sunday morning at 7 with an encore presentation Sunday night at 7. During the countdown, you'll have a chance to win front row tickets to the Yacht Rock Review Show that is happening September 12th at the Ruoff Music Center. It's the top 50 yacht rock songs of all time, presented by Kona Jack's Fish Market and Sushi Bar, your island escape at 96th and North Meridian, and Homesmith Contracting, your full service residential and commercial contractor. 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
2: All right, let's see here. Derringer, a couple old Colts. What's this, a Glock? What's that, Harvey? You can't read the clock. Well, you dumb bunny, I said Glock, not clock. Folks, I'm going through my old shooting irons here, looking to see what I might be able to sell down at the Indy 1500's Big Gun and Knife Show down at the State Fairgrounds this weekend. Let's see now, where was I? Oh, yeah, Ruger, another Glock. What do you mean, what's a Glock? Now, Harvey, you know what a... What do you mean all guns look the same? Harvey, come here. Now, pick up that shotgun there. All right, now pick up the Glock there. Now, see, now can't you tell the difference? Now, Harvey, be careful. That gun is... excuse me, folks. I think I need to take old Harvey to the eye doctor. Looks like he's come down with a case of glaucoma.
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92.3 WTTS. Bob Marley and the Wailers with One Love. There aren't many songs that can carry that much optimism without sounding a little corny. Bob Marley pulled it off. U2 up now. Bono has never met a feeling that he couldn't make large enough for the cheap seats. It's U2 with Street of Dreams on 92.3 WTTS.

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0: 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Will Christopher Cross sail into number one? Maybe Michael McDonald, Hall & Oates, or Kenny Loggins? 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

0: 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Will Christopher Cross sail into number one? Maybe Michael McDonald, Hall & Oates, or Kenny Loggins? 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
4: Towards the end of my high school years, I started getting into drugs. I was shooting up heroin, completely lost. And one day, I'm kind of just reflecting on my life, and I realized like I was separated from God. 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I actually crave and long to live in righteousness, not to earn God's favor, but in thankfulness for what he did for me.
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From Steely Dan and Boss Skaggs to Toto, Michael McDonald and Hall & Oates, we're counting

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Summer may be winding down. 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Will Christopher Cross sail into number one? Maybe Michael McDonald, Hall & Oates, or Kenny Loggins? 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

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He is a picture that I saved for too long. 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
2: All right, let's see here. Derringer, a couple old Colts. It says a Glock. What's that, Harvey? You can't read the clock. Well, you dumb bunny, I said Glock, not clock. Folks, I'm going through my old shooting irons here, looking to see what I might be able to sell down at the Indy 1500's Big Gun and Knife Show down at the State Fairgrounds this weekend. Let's see now, where was I? Oh, yeah, Ruger, another Glock. What do you mean, what's a Glock? Now, Harvey, you know what a... What do you mean all guns look the same? Harvey, come here. Now, pick up that shotgun there. All right, now pick up the Glock there. Now, see, now can't you tell the difference? Now, Harvey, be careful. That gun is... excuse me, folks. I think I need to take old Harvey to the eye doctor. Looks like he's come down with a case of glaucoma.
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1: 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Will Christopher Cross sail into number one? Maybe Michael McDonald, Hall & Oates, or Kenny Loggins? 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

0: 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From Steely Dan and Boss Skaggs to Toto, Michael McDonald, and Hall & Oates, we're counting down the songs that define Yacht Rock. 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
17: 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Westbound 70 has a brief slowdown. Shadeland to Sherman Drive. This and Spiderman earlier accident that continues to block the right lane. 10-minute tie-up comes off northbound 65. Keystone to 70. With 465 on the east side dealing with just a brief 5-minute delay nearing Pendleton Pike. I'm Gene Shimmick with TTS Traffic.
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7: Towards the end of my high school years, I started getting into drugs. 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And one day, I'm kind of just reflecting on my life, and I realized like I was separated from God. 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Even though all of us are sinners, Jesus loves us, and that's why he provided the sacrifice for our sins. 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I actually crave and long to live in righteousness, not to earn God's favor, but in thankfulness for what he did for me.
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15: Hey, good Wednesday morning. Light environment problem free. That's how all of our main lines are shaping up. That'll include 69, 74, 37 in the Sam Jones Expressway, where 65 is not too shabby. Just be mindful that from the east side, northbound the right lane is closed with work until the top of the hour, approaching 56th Street, including the closure of the off-ramp to 56th. 65 as the on-ramp also shuttered with work from Whiteland Road. Eastbound 70's left lane is closed till then, Arlington Avenue to Shadeland. I'm Gene Schimmick with TTS Traffic.
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0: 92.3 WTTS. If you're the kind of person that wakes up on a Wednesday and goes, I just did this. I did it the day before, too, and I got to do it today and for two more. No. No, thank you. I just want to bang on the drum all day. Todd Rundgren. Hi there, it's Matt Pelsier. Well, we'll get through it together. It's all right. And we'll have a good time this morning. In fact, we have some tickets in the VIP room for a couple of our shows coming up. Actually, in less than two weeks, our Rock on the River show with Mount Joy hits Everwise Amphitheater at White River State Park. And we've got a few tickets we need to offload, so we put them up in the VIP room. And 2 weeks from tomorrow, Big Head Todd and the Monsters will be at the Murat Theater at Old National Center for a Rock to Read show benefiting the Indianapolis Public Library Foundation. Those and a whole lot more are right there when you tap VIP room in the WTTS app, and it's all thanks to Brothers Floor Covering, where shopping local doesn't mean paying more, it means receiving more. 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
13: All right, let's see here. Derringer, a couple old Colts. It says a clock. What's that, Harvey? You can't read the clock. Well, you dumb bunny, I said Glock, not clock. Folks, I'm going through my old shooting irons here, looking to see what I might be able to sell down at the Indy 1500's Big Gun and Knife Show down at the State Fairgrounds this weekend. Let's see now, where was I? Oh, yeah, Ruger, another Glock. What do you mean, what's a Glock? Now, Harvey, you know what a... What do you mean all guns look the same? Harvey, come here. Now, pick up that shotgun there. All right, now pick up the Glock there. Now, see, now can't you tell the difference? Now, Harvey, be careful. That gun is... excuse me, folks. I think I need to take old Harvey to the eye doctor. Looks like he's come down with a case of glaucoma.
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15: 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Keystone and National Avenue. The main drives, like 65 and 69, remain quiet, along with 465 and 70, 74, 37, and the Sam Jones Expressway. I'm Gene Schimmick with TTS Traffic.
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92.3 WTTS. You want to buy me flowers? Go ahead now. Two princes, spin doctors. Hi there, it's Matt Pelzer. You've heard about what we're doing this weekend, right? You heard about what we're giving away this week. We're giving away something on the weekend? Just hang on. Give me three songs. Beaches in Tennessee is the latest from Cage the Elephant. Good morning, 92.3 WTTS.

0: 92.3 WTTS from the final months of Natalie Merchant's tenure in 10,000 Maniacs, their live performance on MTV Unplugged of Patti Smith's Because the Night. And Because the Night, of course, is a song originally from 1978, which, if you want to draw a parallel here, is right in the middle of the what we now call the golden era of yacht rock. Because the Night's not a yacht rock song, but I'm just drawing the comparison here. Because this Sunday is a holiday weekend in the summertime, and so that's when we turn Over Easy into a yacht rock show. Brad Holtz this Sunday, though, has done something special by arranging the 50 songs in this weekend's edition to a countdown. So the top 50 yacht rock songs of all time is what we'll hear this Sunday. And during the show, you'll have a chance to win tickets, front row tickets to Yacht Rock Review coming September 12th to Ruoff Music Center. The top 50 yacht rock songs of all time is presented by Kona Jack's Fish Market and Sushi Bar, your island escape at 96th and Meridian, and Homesmith Contracting, your full-service residential and commercial contractor. We'll see you this Sunday. We'll set sail, you might say, with 92.3 WTTS.
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0: Grit. It's kind of a buzzword right now, right? 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
14: 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From the north side, westbound 465 has reported an accident near Michigan. From the south side, officials are still handling an earlier one along Keystone at National Avenue. Northbound 65 is just a bit of a squeeze, nearing the 70 south split. I'm Shane Schimmick with TTS Traffic.
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0: 92.3 WTTS, the head and the heart, doing an old Loudon Wainwright song called The Swimming Song. That is, that's new from the head and the heart. Good morning, it's Matt Pelzer. A very happy Wednesday to you. We've kind of done this already this summer, but I kind of wanted to revisit it because it went so well last time, and, you know, we're nearing the end of the summer. It's Labor Day weekend coming up, and so it's the end of summer jobs for some kids. And I remember when a job was just something you did during the summertime. Those were the days, weren't they? So I kind of just want to talk about summer jobs, your most memorable summer jobs at the text line, 800-923-9887. I'm sure that we'll get a few on detasseling corn, like Bree, who wrote in at the Facebook page. She said, best perk of the job was picking up watermelons that fell off the melon buses from other fields. That didn't break, I'm assuming, Bree. What about you? Your most memorable summer job. Text 800-923-WTTS.
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8: 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From the north side, westbound 465 has reported an accident near Michigan. From the south side, officials are still handling an earlier one along Keystone at National Avenue. Northbound 65 is just a bit of a squeeze, nearing the 70 south split. I'm Gene Schimmick with TTS Traffic.
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here's my final serenade. Here's a gun and here's a blade. Here's a picture that I saved for too long. Here's my credit card.

0: 92.3 WTTS. That's called Here from Mumford & Sons and Chris Stapleton. Bearing one soul, that's good for you. You know what else is good for you? Talking about past hardships or struggles. We're talking about summer jobs this morning at the text line. 800-923-9887. We already heard about detasseling corn this morning. What about canning corn? Don wrote in about working in the cutting room at a corn canning factory where he was up before the sun and home after dark. That's hard to do during the summertime. What were these, 14-hour days? My goodness, Don. He described it as hot, messy, and loud. Everybody needs a hot, messy, loud job so that you can appreciate everything that comes after. Thank you, Don. Hey, let's do this.
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0: This week's background check marks what would have been Billy Preston's 80th birthday. He's the only person ever credited on a single with the Beatles. So let's hear that song. John Lennon once described Get Back as a rewrite of Lady Madonna. And come to think of it, I hear the connection. Billy came in at just the right time. Tensions were famously high between George Harrison and the rest of the group. He was on the verge of quitting, but when Billy came into the session, he was a uniting force. George had seen him and Ray Charles the night before and invited him to come play with the Beatles, so that eased things between the band a little bit. He ended up playing with them on several tracks, including Don't Let Me Down. Billy's piano solo in this song was unplanned. They were in the middle of recording. One of the guys just yelled, "Take a solo," so he did. On what would have been Billy Preston's 80th birthday, Get Back from the Beatles, this week's background check on 92.3 WTTS.

0: 92.3 WTTS on what would have been Billy Preston's 80th birthday, Get Back, originally credited as The Beatles with Billy Preston. Good morning. The hump is in sight. What better thing to talk about when you've got more than half of the work week left than summer jobs, hot, sweaty, miserable, or maybe you worked indoors. I can remember dreaming of working indoors when I worked outdoor summer jobs, but sometimes the indoor ones were just as bad. Mark recalls stuffing mailers into envelopes by hand for 8 hours a day. I forget the pay, he says. The pay's not important, Mark. What's important is you survived. 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
6: 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Close to home, we have an accident from the near east side involving injuries. Pine at Vermont. From the south side, there's one. Shelby at Southport. Building westbound 70, Engineer 65 with its own accident on the right shoulder. And there's one block of the right lane from the north side, westbound 465 before Michigan. I'm Jane Schimmick with TTS Traffic.
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1: 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This person who wrote in about a summer job this morning failed a drug test for said summer job, except it's not what you think. We'll hear from Dan coming up in three songs. Good morning, it's Matt Pelzer, Zach Bryan, and Plastic Cigarette. 92.3 WTTS.

0: 92.3 WTTS, up all night from Beck. Certainly some of our summer jobs were third shift jobs that kept us up all night. I know I had some. We're sharing about summer jobs as we stare down the unofficial end of summer. And for so many of us, it was the end of our summer job. Dan texted this. He worked at a marina along the Ohio River for a couple summers. He said the upside was great tips during big events. Boat people got money, right? He says the downside was that he had to pump the heads of boats. You know what he's talking about there, right? Gross. And then he said, fun fact, I failed a drug test because I ate a poppy seed muffin before taking the test. Classic, classic failed drug test story, Dan. Obviously, they understood. Dan the boat kid, what about you? Your most memorable summer job. Text 800-923-9887. My name is Matt Pelser. I have Yacht Rock review tickets in less than an hour. Don't forget about our Yacht Rock Top 50 Countdown this Sunday. A special holiday weekend edition of Over Easy on 92.3 WTTS.
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1: 2-3 WTTS. Messy from Lola Young. Everybody needs to have worked a messy summer job at least once in their life. Hi there. Good morning. It's Matt Pelser on a day when it's definitely going to crack 90. At one point yesterday, my car thermometer said 100. We didn't hit 100 yesterday, but I do know we were at 96 at one point. A sweaty day is a messy day. Your summer jobs at the text line, 800-923-9887, where Greg wrote in about working at a dairy farm. He says, I didn't even get to milk the cows. I got to shovel the other stuff that came out of them. Vivid, Greg. He says, what about you? Thanks for asking, Greg. I also spent a couple summers shoveling hazardous materials, except mine was at a chemical plant. We would shovel metal salts onto drying racks and put them in these big ovens, which were always on and always hot. We worked with the windows open, which, you know, in July isn't much of a reprieve. Some of those products had lead in them, which maybe explains why I'm so dopey sometimes. Thank you, Greg. What about you? Memorable summer jobs at the text line, 800-923-9887. A week from tomorrow night is the next Sip, Stroll, and Shop in Zionsville. 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
9: 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We have from the north side, westbound 465 with an accident on the shoulder before Michigan with a delay, Meridian to the seam. Northbound 65 slows a bit more, Keystone to the 70 south split, and about as much westbound 70, Arlington to the 65 north split. I'm Gene Shimick with TTS Traffic.
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92.3 WTTS Smashing Pumpkins. Today will not be the hottest day we've ever known, but it'll come pretty darn close. 95, the official high today. And you know that at some point we're going to crest just a little above that, especially if it's as sunny as it's going to be. Heat advisory today, of course, that goes without saying. I have Yacht Rock Review tickets coming up just after 8:20, and Mr. Brightside from The Killers now. 92.3 WTTS.

92.3 WTTS and WTTS HD1, Trafalgar, Bloomington, Indianapolis. Just say it and it's on. 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

92.3 WTTS. I love how it feels like we're all singing along at the end of Monrovia's Heavy Foot, which is exactly the kind of thing that Carter tries to foster, a wholesome summer job that was shared this morning on the topic of summer jobs. Give me two songs. We'll get into Carter's text. Uprising from Muse. Oh, Yacht Rock Review tickets at 820 on 92.3 WTTS.

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0: 92.3 WTTS, where we remember to revisit REM's Life's Rich pageant, even on a random Wednesday morning. Fall on me. Matt Pelzer, I hope it's good for you. Just a few more days of hot temperatures. It'll cool down to something a little more reasonable by Labor Day weekend. But we got to put up with temperatures in the 90s for now. Summer jobs at the text line, where Carter recalled being a camp counselor at a fine arts summer camp. She says, I did it for 3 summers, but the first one was the best summer of my pre-married with kids life. I'm a music teacher now. Thank you, Carter. Thank you. And I have so many camp songs to do with the kids on lunch duty once they're done eating. Carter's in class leading sing-alongs thanks to her summer job. The rest of us just have trauma from heat exhaustion. Thank you, Carter. Haven't heard from you yet. Text 800-923-9887 about your most memorable summer jobs. And remember to join us this Sunday for a special edition of Over Easy, a Yacht Rock edition, thanks to Kona Jack's Fish Market and Sushi Bar. 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I don't have front row, but I do have Yacht Rock review tickets next on 92.3 WTTS.
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0: Grit. It's kind of a buzzword right now, right? 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
7: 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Minor scattered slowdowns notwithstanding, our focus is along the following. From the south side, an eastbound 465 10-minute delay, 31 to Arlington Avenue. From the west side, northbound 465, 79th to 865, along with westbound 70, Shaylin to 65. I'm Gene Shimick with TTS Traffic.
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0: 92.3 WTTS, Sweet Dreams, Eurythmics. Everybody's looking for something. How about some tickets? It's about time. I mean, sure. How about Yacht Rock Review? Two Saturdays from now, September the 12th, they'll be at Ruoff Music Center. That's a big venue for these guys, but they'll fill it up. With your help, if you're caller 10, you get to go. 800-923-WTTS. Good luck. Here is Dermot Kennedy, who is here in less than a week, next Tuesday night. You'll hear Funeral that night. It's 92.3 WTTS.
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92.3 WTTS Pearl Jam. Jeremy, how could I forget? We're sharing our most memorable summer jobs at the text line this morning. So many interesting ones are coming in, like this one from John that somehow just doesn't feel right as a summer job. I'll share that coming up in three songs. And congrats to Melissa from Westport. She's going to Yacht Rock Review next Sunday at next Saturday at Ruoff Music Center. I have another pair tomorrow morning. And remember that if you don't win with me, Brad Holtz has front row tickets this Sunday as part of his Yacht Rock Top 50 Countdown from 7 to 11, a special edition of Over Easy. Ants Marching from Dave Matthews Band on 92.3 WTTS.

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0: 92.3 WTTS, little Foo Fighters and some strong coffee, and those eyes are wide open. The Pretender. Good morning. It's Matt Pelzer. So many great summer jobs are coming in at the text line. We're talking summer jobs this morning, but John in Bloomington sent this one. And, you know, I've never thought about this being a job, much less a summer job. But, of course, it had to be somebody's job. John writes, I once spent part of a summer shaping and trimming Christmas trees up in Wisconsin. Interesting and scenic to think about Christmas trees in summer, much less to smell Christmas trees in summer. He's up there trimming them, getting pine pitch all over his hands. That's got to be a strange juxtaposition, you know? Kind of like pumpkin spice in early September. It's out there already. We've seen it. We know about it. Thank you, John. What about you? Summer jobs that were memorable or miserable. Those are always fun to talk about. Text 800-923-9887. Coming up, new music from Hoosiers. 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
1: 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Will Christopher Cross sail into number one? Maybe Michael McDonald, Hall & Oates, or Kenny Loggins? 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

92.3 WTTS. Rolling Stones never cease to get me bouncing in my bucket seat when I listen to Miss You. Good morning. Happy Wednesday. It's Matt Pelster. So New Albany's own Houndmouth dropped a new album back in July called Lordy. And this is the first single from that record. It's called Tiger Blood on 92.3 WTTS.

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92.3 WTTS, the deep, inescapable groove of Good to Be from Goose and their new album, Big Modern. Hi there, Matt Pelzer. Summer jobs at the text line, 800-923-9887, where Bev shares an interesting job and something she was able to do with the money that I don't think would be possible these days. We'll share that in two songs, Queen, another one, 92.3 WTTS.

0: 92.3 WTTS. Yeah, it was a little weird for that to be the first song of the night. And Jacob Dylan said as much after a few songs from the Wallflowers this past Friday night at Brown County Music Center. But as he also said, One Headlight was the first song on the album, and that's what they played, Bringing Down the Horse, in sequence. A memorable night, to be sure. I'm glad I was there. Hi, it's Matt Pelser. We're sharing about summer jobs this morning at the text line, where Bev from Fortville said she spent one summer doing quality control at a potato chip factory. She said, I got to taste all the new flavors and earned enough money for the down payment on our first house. Bev, okay, I'm glad that was the outcome for you. But as a 40-something in this economy, I can't say I fathom a summer job being enough to save for a down payment on a house, much less one as a potato chip taster. When are those days coming back, huh? Could somebody make that fantasy a reality? My goodness. Thank you, Bev. What about you? Memorable summer jobs. Text 800-923-9887. Remember that in less than 2 weeks, there is going to be a great feeling in an audience of thousands coming together to hear the music of Mount Joy as they celebrate 10 years as a band. And that feeling will be made all the better knowing we're going to be raising money for Indiana Wish that night. It's our Rock on the River show, Tuesday, September 15th, and it's not going to be as fun if you're not there. So get your tickets. We'll point you to them in the WTTS app. Rock on the River, thanks to Arnie's Restaurant and 92.3 WTTS.
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7: 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From the west side, there's a brief 5-minute delay, 79th to 865 to get past. Eastbound 70 scores a minor slowdown nearing the 65 south split. And from the north side, a crash along 29th at Meridian. With the rest of the main drags, fairly light environment problem free. Enjoy your day. I'm Jane Schimmick with TTS Traffic.
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92.3 WTTS, Rocket Man, Elton John. It's not going to be too much longer till we give away these Let's Fest Comedy Festival tickets. This is a festival in Fountain Square that starts tomorrow, runs through the weekend, and when I give away these tickets just after 9:40, you'll get to pick which show you go to. I'll have more on that in a couple of songs. Walking on the Sun from Smash Mouth, 92.3 WTTS.

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1: 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Don't hold to yourself with hard mortar and stone. Be a rubber band man. Mumford & Sons and Hosier. I've got some tickets coming up. The Let's Fest Comedy Festival. You get to choose your show. Victor Jones at the Hi-Fi, Maria Bamford at Fountain Square Theater, or Caroline Banowitz at White Rabbit Cabaret. That is coming up in just three songs. Rolling in the Deep from Adele, 92.3 WTTS.

0: 92.3 WTTS, Light Over the Hill, from Noah Cyrus, who is keeping her last name. Her sister Miley, on the other hand, is dropping it. She's no longer going to be Miley Cyrus. She is henceforth just Miley. Okay. Hi there. It's Matt Pelzer. How about some Let's Fest Comedy Festival tickets? This starts tomorrow in Fountain Square. And if you are caller 10, you get your choice. Who do you want to see? Victor Jones at the Hi-Fi? Maria Bamford at Fountain Square Theater? That's who I would go see. But Caroline Banowitz is funny, too. She's going to be a White Rabbit Cabaret. Be caller 10 right now. And if you can't choose, well, a couple grand prize winners, actually, from this week, we'll get to go to the whole shebang. 800-923-WTTS. Good luck.
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10: All right, let's see here. Derringer, a couple old Colts. What's this, a Glock? What's that, Harvey? You can't read the clock. Well, you dumb bunny, I said Glock, not clock. Folks, I'm going through my old shooting irons here, looking to see what I might be able to sell down at the Indy 1500's Big Gun and Knife Show down at the State Fairgrounds this weekend. Let's see now, where was I? Oh, yeah, Ruger, another Glock. What do you mean, what's a Glock? Now, Harvey, you know what a... What do you mean all guns look the same? Harvey, come here. Now, pick up that shotgun there. All right, now pick up the Glock there. Now, see, now can't you tell the difference? Now, Harvey, be careful. That gun is... excuse me, folks. I think I need to take old Harvey to the eye doctor. Looks like he's come down with a case of glaucoma.
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92.3 WTTS Magic Carpet Ride from Steppenwolf. Kimberly from Indy picked Maria Bamford. She was my winner for the Let's Fest Comedy Festival tickets. You choose the show. She's also entered to win tickets to the entire weekend of events, so she won't even have to pick if she wins that. Congrats, Kimberly. You could win tomorrow at 9:40. The Let's Fest Comedy Festival beginning tomorrow in Fountain Square. 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

92.3 WTTS, The Chain from Fleetwood Mac, as we come up on a big anniversary for the Rumours album, and they're working on a documentary on the band, and that has brought Lindsay and Stevie a little closer, healed some old wounds, and they're talking again, which is promising. 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

92.3 WTTS, whatever makes you happy, whatever you want. Radiohead, Creep, Matt Pelzer. We'll talk about the weather, Roland, because there's a lot to talk about. Hang on, but you do your thing first. Head over heels, tears for fears, 92.3 WTTS.

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0: 92.3 WTTS Amber. 311 somehow is appropriate when it's sweltering outside. I don't know what it is, but it certainly is that. And we are going to hit 95 this afternoon officially. It's probably going to get even warmer than that with the sun bearing down on us all day. Heat advisory, drink plenty of water, and you know what you're doing. You've lived plenty of summers in Indiana. My name's Matt Pelzer. Hold tight because he is playing his third Farm Aid at the end of this summer, and he's got a new album out. We'll hear one of the songs up next on 92.3 WTTS.
1: 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Will Christopher Cross sail into number one? Maybe Michael McDonald, Hall & Oates, or Kenny Loggins? 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

92.3 WTTS, Steve Miller Band and the Big Old Jet Airliner. I'm not going to take that to get out of here, but I am going to turn this over to Pete. It's all yours, man, but not before I play this new song from Jesse Wells, who's going to play his third Farm Aid at the end of this month. Farm Aid this year is in Virginia Beach. He's got a new album called Masks Off. This is Won't You Come Out Tonight from Jesse Wells on 92.3 WTTS.

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here's my final serenade. Here's a gun and here's a blade. Here's a picture that I saved for too long. Here's

0: 92.3 WTTS, the Chili Peppers with Danny Californication from Stadium Arcadium. I'm Pete Kilmer. Good morning. Hope you're having a great day. Now, if you're scrolling on your phone, stop the doom scrolling and open up that WTTS app and go into the VIP room. We're giving away some tickets to some great shows like WTTS Rock to Read, presenting Big Head Todd and the Monsters September 17th at the Murat Theater at Old National Center. 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

92.3 WTTS, Smashing Pumpkins with Disarm. You're going to be able to see them in October on the 20th out at Gainbridge Fieldhouse. The Concert Connection has got more information for you about that. Heat advisory still in effect for today. It's going to be in effect until Thursday night. But today, sunny with a high of 97 degrees. It's going to feel like it's 105 degrees. So if you're working outside, please stay hydrated. In just a couple of weeks, the new album from Beck, Ride Lonesome, is going to be in stores. This is Beck and Sierra Farrell with a song from that album. It's Ride Lonesome on 92.3 WTTS.

92.3 WTTS, Little Red Corvette from Prince. Speaking of Prince, he's got a new album in stores, came out over the weekend, called Timeless. 10 brand new songs that have been released out of the vault, so you can look forward to that if you missed it this weekend. Eddie Vedder did this one for the movie Into the Wild. 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

0: 92.3 WTTS, Blind Melon with No Rain, a song that bassist Brad Smith had in his back pocket when the band formed. What a great way to start off the band with that particular song. Hey, the Penrod Arts Fair, that's going to be coming September 12th out at Newfields. And Matt Pelzer spoke with Fair Chair Tom Askey, not only about the fair, but what Penrod supports as a philanthropic organization. You can check out the conversation. And we've got links for you for the Penrod events, all on the WTTS app.
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Now, Jimmy Eat World have been celebrating the 25th anniversary of their album Bleed American that came out in July of 2001. 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Here's the middle from Jimmy Eat World, 92.3 WTTS.

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0: 92.3 WTTS Radiohead with High and Dry off their Benz album. Hey, this coming Sunday brings us the first September edition of Over Easy, and it's a special edition. It's a Top 50 Yacht Rock Countdown, where we're going to be counting down the Top 50 Yacht Rock songs of all time that have been hand-selected by our Yacht Rock captain, Brad Holtz. And he's going to be starting the countdown this Sunday morning at 7 a.m. and then an encore presentation at 7 p.m. And during the countdown, you're going to have a chance to win front row tickets to the Yacht Rock Review on September 12th out at Ruoff Music Center. The Top 50 Yacht Rock Songs of All Time, presented by Kona Jack's Fish Market and Sushi Bar, your island escape at 96th and North Meridian, and Homesmith Contracting, your full-service residential and commercial contractor.
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92.3 WTTS, Imagine Dragons with Radioactive. And it certainly seems like it's radioactive out there with the heat. 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And I've got two tickets for you to go see Switchfoot September 25th out at the Egyptian Room at Old National Center. Good luck to caller number 10. Noah Kahn with Doors, 92.3 WTTS.

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It's the Beatles with Come Together, and we're exactly 1 month away from the release of the Rubber Soul box set that's going to be coming out in a variety of formats, vinyl, CD, and digital. October 2nd is when that is going to be coming out. I'm really looking forward to that. It's the Goo Goo Dolls with Name, 92.3 WTTS.

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0: 92.3 WTTS Gautier and somebody that I used to know. Hey, you can win tickets to the main event, which is being hosted by Big Brothers Big Sisters of Central Indiana. It's going to be happening down at the JW Marriott in downtown Indianapolis on October 3rd. And it's going to be an evening of live music, magical illusions, and a celebration of the impact of mentorship that happens throughout Central Indiana with Big Brothers and Big Sisters of Central Indiana. We got more details and a way for you to enter on the WTTS app.
1: 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Will Christopher Cross sail into number one? Maybe Michael McDonald, Hall & Oates, or Kenny Loggins? 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

92.3 WTTS, Tom Petty and the Heartbreakers with Mary Jane's Last Dance. 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

0: 92.3 WTTS Tonic, and if you could only see from their album Lemon Parade that turned 30 years old this year. Hope you're having a great day. WTTS Rock to Read presenting Big Head Todd and the Monsters. 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

92.3 WTTS KG Elephant with Beaches in Tennessee. Their first set of brand new music since their album back in 2024. And they're working on that new record for release at some point later on this year. Now, Fleetwood Mac is looking to do something in February of 2027. Now, that month is going to mark the 50th anniversary of their album, Rumors. So expect a box set, a book, and maybe a documentary reunion. You never know. Fleetwood Mac with Don't Stop, 92.3 WTTS.

92.3 WTT as the Dave Matthews Band with Too Much. A live music happening tonight out at Everwise Amphitheater. Miles Smith is going to be out there tonight. Should be an amazing show. If you need details, check out the Concert Connection on the WTTS app. Foster the People will sit next to me, 92.3 WTTS.

0: 92.3 WTTS, Sugar Ray with Someday. That Someday is rapidly approaching for the Zionsville Street Dance. It was going to happen earlier this summer, but due to incredibly bad weather on that day, it was canceled. Well, I should say it's been rescheduled to September 26th at Zionsville's biggest party. They're going to have a concert at the north end of Main Street with the Janeways and the Flying Toasters. Going to be local breweries and wineries and distilleries all on hand, plus tons of food trucks. If you need more information about the Zionsville Street Dance happening on September 26th, make sure you check it out on the WTTS app.
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2: Towards the end of my high school years, I started getting into drugs. I was shooting up heroin, completely lost. And one day, I'm kind of just reflecting on my life, and I realized like I was separated from God. The sacrifice of Jesus on the cross lit up for me. Even though all of us are sinners, Jesus loves us, and that's why he provided the sacrifice for our sins. Once I gave my life to Christ, everything changed. I actually crave and long to live in righteousness, not to earn God's favor, but in thankfulness for what he did for me.
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92.3 WTTS Foo Fighters with Times Like These. I'm Pete Kilmer. I hope you have a great afternoon. Matt Stone's going to be doing Studio 92 powered by Chapman Heating and Air today as Crystal is on vacation making her way through Germany this week. Going to leave you with Lenny Kravitz, a song he did for the Austin Powers soundtrack. It is American Woman on 92.3 WTTS.

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0: 92.3 WTTS. It is a chart record breaker across the pond in the UK. Just shattering all sorts of records at number one. Sam Fender and Olivia Dean. That's Rein Me In. Hi, I'm Matt Stone in for Crystal McKenzie this week, leading up to a nice long holiday weekend. And this weekend, we are going to be setting sail on the smooth seas of Yacht Rock for our top 50 Yacht Rock songs of all time. It's smooth classics from Kenny Loggins, Hall & Oates, Michael McDonald, Christopher Cross, hand-selected by our Yacht Rock captain, Brad Holtz. It starts this Sunday morning at 7 with an encore presentation Sunday evening at 7. During the countdown, you're going to have a chance to win front-row tickets to Yacht Rock Review, September 12th at Ruoff Music Center. It's the top 50 Yacht Rock songs of all time this weekend, presented by Kona Jack's Fish Market and Sushi Bar, your island escape at 96 and North Meridian, and Homesmith Contracting, your full-service residential and commercial contractor.
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92.3 WTTS with Irishman Dermot Kennedy. Getting really personal on the lyrics of Funeral. You're going to get to see that live on Tuesday. Jonah Kagan going to be joining Dermot Kennedy at White River State Park Tuesday, September 8th, next week. 92.3 WTTS with Plain White Tees.

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0: 92.3 WTTS. Dido has Eminem to thank for that song being even more successful than it was. He included part of it in his song Stan, and it was played on MTV like every 20 minutes back in the day. Dido's thank you. Hey, I'm Matt Stone, in for Crystal McKenzie. Hope your workday is just flying by. In just a little bit, we'll jump into an hour-long music block to roll you right into the evening, right out of the workday, and we'll get you some free tickets to our WTTS Rock to Read Presents Big Head Todd and the Monsters. That's going to be a great night of live music for a great cause, helping out children's reading programs with the Indianapolis Public Library Foundation. 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Tickets and details in the WTTS app.
1: 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Will Christopher Cross sail into number one? 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

92.3 WTTS, Tears for Fears, going to be releasing the deluxe edition of their Sowing the Seeds of Love album next month before maybe heading into the studio to record up to 10 new songs in November. That's what they're saying. Hey, I'm Matt Stone. Hope you're having a phenomenal afternoon. The workday's just flying by. Michigander, our buddy from up north, freaking out, is on 92.3 WTTS.

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He is my final serenade. He is a gun and he is a blade. He is a picture that I saved for too long.

92.3 WTTS, Mumford & Sons with Chris Stapleton on here. I mean, I feel like that's one that everybody's singing along with before the end of the song. That is from the new Mumford & Sons album that is just full of all sorts of great guest vocalists. Hey, I'm Matt Stone, in for Crystal McKenzie, and I saw some notes here that we have some really, really great Studio 92 sessions coming up, and those are up-close, intimate performances that money can't buy. 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

0: 92.3 WTTS. He was just a teenager, man, like just getting his driver's license and making hit songs like that. Kenny Wayne Shepherd and Blue on Black. Hey, I'm Matt Stone in for Crystal McKenzie, working our way toward an hour-long music block. We'll get that going from 4:30 to 5:30, and that will include some free tickets to our WTTS Rock to Read with Big Head Todd and the Monsters. We'll give you those tickets at about 5:20. 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

92.3 WTTS. From the very musical Cyrus family, Noah Cyrus and the Lights Over the Hill. Hey, I'm Matt Stone in for Crystal McKenzie. Getting to feel fine. 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

0: 92.3 WTCS. I mean, he was the star man, David Bowie. Hey, hope you're having a great afternoon. I'm Matt Stone in for Crystal McKenzie. We've got an hour-long music block from 4:30 to 5:30 that will include free tickets to Big Head Todd and the Monsters in our WTTS Rock to Read. We will hopefully see you there. It's going to be a great night of live music for a great cause. And hey, tomorrow morning, our friend Matt Pelzer back with WTTS Mornings. He's going to get you in to see Yacht Rock Review and Let's Fest Comedy Festival. He's got free tickets to both of those. He's also getting in on the conversation. If your summer were a movie, what song would play over the credits? That's a pretty deep thought there, Matt Pelzer. And he'll also get you some positivity with feel-good news. Great way to start the day with Matt Pelzer and some just goodness here on 92.3 WTTS.
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10: All right, let's see here. Derringer, a couple old Colts. It says a Glock. What's that, Harvey? You can't read the clock. Well, you dumb bunny, I said Glock, not clock. Folks, I'm going through my old shooting irons here, looking to see what I might be able to sell down at the Indy 1500's Big Gun and Knife Show down at the State Fairgrounds this weekend. Let's see now, where was I? Oh yeah, Ruger, another Glock. What do you mean, what's a Glock? Now, Harvey, you know what a... What do you mean all guns look the same? Harvey, come here. Now, pick up that shotgun there. All right, now pick up the Glock there. Now, see, now can't you tell the difference? Now, Harvey, be careful. That gun is... excuse me, folks. I think I need to take old Harvey to the eye doctor. Looks like he's come down with a case of glaucoma.
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13: Towards the end of my high school years, I started getting into drugs. I was shooting up heroin, completely lost. And one day, I'm kind of just reflecting on my life, and I realized like I was separated from God. 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Once I gave my life to Christ, everything changed. I actually crave and long to live in righteousness, not to earn God's favor, but in thankfulness for what he did for me.
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1: ...at Walmart. Heavy traffic, I-65 southbound, 21st Street to the north split, I-465 to the north split, 13 minutes. Stop and go, I-65, I-70 collector southbound between the north split and the south split. I-70 eastbound's backed up, West Street to the south split. West side, stop and go on I-465 southbound, 34th Street to I-74. Vehicle fire, clean up at Washington, right lane's blocked, I-865 to I-70, 27 minutes. I-65 northbound, stop and go, Raymond Street to the south split. Southbound I-65 is stop and go between I-70 and Raymond. I'm Tom Beck with TTS Traffic.
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92.3 WTTS. That is Monrovia. He's found his way onto the lineup of this year's Farm Aid. Going to join Willie and Dave and the whole crew, helping raise money for local farmers all over the country. And it's going to be broadcast on CNN, so I'm going to be able to watch Farm Aid from the comfort of your living room again. I think that's pretty cool. Hey, I'm Matt Stone, in for Crystal McKenzie with Incubus and Drive.

92.3 WTTS, the purple one, Prince. And Prince's love of purple and his inclusion in the Batman movie, the Tim Burton one way back in the 80s, made it so the character Joker actually dressed in purple. They were following Prince's lead, which... That's pretty cool. Hey, hope you're having a phenomenal afternoon. We're working our way toward an hour-long music block and some free tickets to Big Head Todd and the Monsters. We'll give you those WTTS Rock 3 tickets at about 5:20. Now here's Zach Bryan and Plastic Cigarette.

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0: 92.3 WTTS. The Eagles, it's going to be a heartache tonight. This weekend, the Eagles, a couple of their tunes, a couple of the guys' solo stuff, certainly, will slide right into our top 50 yacht rock songs of all time when we count them down on Sunday. 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And during the countdown, we'll have your chance to win front row tickets to Yacht Rock Review September 12th at Ruoff Music Center. 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
12: 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Heavy traffic, I-65 southbound, 21st Street to the north split, I-465 to the north split, 13 minutes. Stop and go, I-65, I-70 collector southbound between the north split and the south split. I-70 eastbound's backed up, West Street to the south split. West side, stop and go on I-465 southbound, 34th Street to I-74. Vehicle fire, clean up at Washington, right lanes blocked, I-865 to I-70, 27 minutes. I-65 northbound, stop and go, Raymond Street to the south split. Southbound I-65 is stop and go between I-70 and Raymond. I'm Tom Beck with TTS Traffic.
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92.3 WTTS, Lord Huron. They were here last year for our WTTS Rock on the River. Really great time. This year, in just a few days, WTTS Rock on the River is back with Mount Joy. Details and tickets waiting for you right now in the WTTS app. Going to be a great night of live music for a phenomenal cause. 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

92.3 WTTS, Vance Joy. New one that he put out last fall. It was just like a little one-off thing. 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

0: gone too far this time. You have neither reason nor rhyme with which to take this home that is so rightfully mine.
1: 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You know, a lot of people think that Bob Marley was talking about, like, jamming on the guitar on this song. But that's not the case. Back in Bob Marley days in Jamaica, to be jamming would be like to be having a really fun party, a great little get-together. We be

92.3 WTTS, inside an hour-long music block with Goose. We're going to get some tickets to our WTTS Rock to Read with Big Head Todd and the Monsters tossed your way in just a few minutes at about 5:20. 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

city. Down that street about a half a mile. And all her friends tell her she's so pretty. She'd be a whole lot prettier if she smiled once in a while. 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

ain't so sure about this place. It's hard to play a gig in this town and keep a straight face. It seems like everybody's got a plan.

92.3 WTTS. If there's one thing I know for sure, that is that most women certainly do not like to be told you'd be a whole lot prettier if you smiled once in a while. That's for sure. Sean Mullins inside an hour-long music block. 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

92.3 WTTS with David Shaw and the Revivalists, our friends from New Orleans. That's a new one called Heartstop. The Revivalists were here a couple years ago for one of our WTTS benefit shows, and it's one of those things that just sticks with me because it was just such a phenomenal night. We raised a bunch of money for a great cause, and it was just the audience that was there, just such good vibes. And we're going to be sharing those good vibes and raising some money for a great cause with our WTTS Rock to Read Presents Big Head Todd and the Monsters, just days away, September 17th at Old National Center. 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

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We're doing it right here, then and now, on World Class Rock 92.3 WTTS.

0: 92.3 WTTS, Noah Kahan, and stick season. It won't be long until we're in stick season, where the leaves are off of the trees, and we're kind of in between fall and winter. We'll be complaining about the temperature, just like we're kind of complaining about the temperature now. It gives us something to talk about, though, right? Heat advisory in effect. When we have these heat advisories, it always makes me think of the dogs. Please, please, please. Take care of your dogs. Don't let them overheat, and make sure their water bowls are filled to the brim. You wouldn't want to sit outside in that heat all day. Hey, I'm Matt Stone in for Crystal McKenzie, and it won't be long now. Less than 2 weeks away. Tuesday, September 15th, White River State Park, WTTS Rock on the River with Mount Joy. A portion of proceeds will support Indiana Wish, so it's a great cause. And a huge thank you to Arnie's Restaurant with WTTS Rock on the River year after year after year. Arnie's helps us bring great live music for a great cause. You can find all the details and tickets now in the WTTS app.
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12: 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Stop and go I-65 southbound 21st Street to Meridian. North side I-69 northbound for 82nd Street. Earlier wrecks cleaned up. Still backed up from I-465. From I-465 to State Road 37, 7 minutes. North side I-69 southbound before 82nd Street. A crash. Left lane's blocked. It's backed up from 106th Street. From State Road 37 to I-465, 17 minutes. North side stop and go, I-465 eastbound before Ellisonville Road to I-69. I-70 westbound stop and go, Rural Street to the north split. East side backed up, I-465 southbound, I-70 to I-74. I-65 northbound stop and go traffic, Raymond Street to the south split. I'm Tom Beck with TTS Traffic.
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0: 92.3 WTTS, all around nice guy, Matt Nathanson. Come on, yet higher. I have a picture somewhere of he and I dancing on a rooftop in San Diego. It's a long story. Matt Nathanson, one of our favorite guests to have in our Studio 92 space where we do up-close intimate performances because he's just so cool. And, you know, what happens is we wind up getting to know these artists so much better because they are up-close intimate performances. Money can't buy your way in. 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
5: 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I actually crave and long to live in righteousness, not to earn God's favor, but in thankfulness for what he did for me.
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2: 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Stop and go I-65 southbound 21st Street to Meridian. North side I-69 northbound for 82nd Street. Earlier wrecks cleaned up. Still backed up from I-465. From I-465 to State Road 37, 7 minutes. North side I-69 southbound before 82nd Street. A crash. Left lane's blocked. It's backed up from 106th Street. From State Road 37 to I-465, 17 minutes. North side stop and go, I-465 eastbound before Ellisonville Road to I-69. I-70 westbound stop and go, Rural Street to the north split. East side backed up, I-465 southbound, I-70 to I-74. I-65 northbound stop and go traffic, Raymond Street to the south split.
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92.3 WTTS, still breaking records across the pond. The number one song, they've shattered all the records of the number one in the UK. Sam Fender and Olivia Dean there. Please don't rein me in. Hey, I'm Matt Stone. Hope you're having a phenomenal evening. How about some Three Doors Down? Man, big middle finger to cancer. Brad Arnold, we miss you, buddy. Here's Kryptonite on 92.3 WTTS.

0: 92.3 WTTS, Elliott Smith and The Cure. And all these years later, they're still out there performing. But what amazes me even more is that Elliott Smith still has that that hairdo. It looks like, you know, he just woke up and that's the way it was. But it probably takes him forever to get that standing up like that all the time. I'm Matt Stone in for Crystal McKenzie. Tomorrow, our friend and your favorite Matt Pelzer is back with WTTS Mornings. He's got free tickets to Yacht Rock Review and Let's Fest Comedy Festival. Get your laugh on. And he's going to get you in on the conversation. If your summer were a movie, what song would play over the credits? I have to lean toward a Lord Huron for me. And he's also got some feel-good news. Tomorrow morning, Matt Pelzer and WTTS Mornings. A great way to start the day.
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3: All right, let's see here. At Derringer, a couple old Colts. It says a Glock. What's that, Harvey? You can't read the clock. Well, you dumb bunny, I said Glock, not clock. Folks, I'm going through my old shooting irons here, looking to see what I might be able to sell down at the Indy 1500's Big Gun and Knife Show down at the State Fairgrounds this weekend. Let's see now, where was I? Oh yeah, Ruger, another Glock. What do you mean, what's a Glock? Now, Harvey, you know what a... What do you mean all guns look the same? Harvey, come here. Now, pick up that shotgun there. All right, now pick up the Glock there. Now, see, now can't you tell the difference? Now, Harvey, be careful. That gun is... excuse me, folks. I think I need to take old Harvey to the eye doctor. Looks like he's come down with a case of glaucoma.
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13: 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Stop and go I-65 southbound 21st Street to Meridian from I-465 to the North Split, 12 minutes. Backed up on I-65, I-7 collector southbound between the North Split and the South Split. North side I-69 southbound is slow, 96th Street to 82nd Street due to an earlier crash. Northwest side backed up on I-465 northbound from 86th Street to I-865. East side stop and go I-465 southbound I-70 to I-74. I-70 westbound is backed up rural Street to the North Split. I-65 southbound of Keystone, a disabled semi on the exit ramp. I'm Tom Beck with TTS Traffic.
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92.3 WTTS. In my meager opinion, Acoustic Beck is the best Beck. That's the title of his new album, where he got a little help from Sierra Farrell this time around. Ride Lonesome on 92.3 WTTS. I'm Matt Stone in for Crystal McKenzie with Food.

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0: 92.3 WTTS, man, I can relate to that all too well. You know, having a phenomenal day, then all of a sudden the bottom drops out. That is in Citizen King, the name of the band. Not Citizen Kane, Citizen King. Hey, I'm Matt Stone, in for Crystal McKenzie, and we are getting ready for 3 days of just a glorious time off. Salute to all of us laborers. As summer winds down, we're going to count down the top 50 yacht rock songs of all time this weekend. Think smooth classics from Toto, Hall & Oates, Michael McDonald. Yeah. Smooth sailing favorites counted down by our resident yacht rock captain, Brad Holtz, starting Sunday morning at 7 with an encore presentation Sunday evening. You also have a chance to win Yacht Rock Review front row seats to their show September 12th at Ruoff Music Center. The top 50 yacht rock songs of all time this weekend on 92.3 WTTS, presented by Kona Jack's Fish Market and Sushi Bar, your island escape at 96 in North Meridian, and Homesmith Contracting, your full-service residential and commercial contractor.
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Benny. Benny and the Jets. Sir Elton John on 92.3 WTTS. I'm Matt Stone. Saying aloha. I'll see you back here tomorrow filling in for Crystal McKenzie. She's off on such a great adventure. I'm always so jealous. Like, she's cruising somewhere in Europe, probably. She'll have all the details when she gets back. Lenny's on his way in next with great world-class rock for the rest of your evening. Here's Phoebe Bridgers and Lost Boys on 92.3 WTTS.

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0: 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Will Christopher Cross sail into number one? Maybe Michael McDonald, Hall & Oates, or Kenny Loggins? 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
11: Grit. It's kind of a buzzword right now, right? 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
12: 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I mean, we are waiting by the phone, but not like staring at it. Well, now I am. I'm staring at it. 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
1: Students who can read by the end of third grade are 35% more likely to graduate. I'm Dr. Katie Jenner, Indiana Secretary of Education, here to tell you how reading 30 minutes per day can improve the trajectory of a child's life. 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So this school year, please encourage your child to continue reading. It's a small habit that makes a big difference.
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